0: two colors. Red and yellow. Let's drop this stuff off and then look for more things to sort.
1: All aboard the Sorting Express. Choo-choo. What are you doing?
2: Black and white have been helping me colour my collection of cool things. Now I have light blue things, bright blue things and dark blue things. But they're all muddled up.
0: The Sorting Express can sort them!
2: Light blue, bright blue, dark blue!
1: Let's get sorting!
2: This skateboard is light blue.
1: This scooter is dark blue.
0: Three blue cars. But which one's the bright one? This one's light blue. And this is dark blue. So this one's bright blue.
2: Huh. We've sorted everything into three types of blue.
1: Light, bright and dark. Let's go!
0: Red means stop!
1: What's the problem, friends?
0: We've had a high-energy dress in a party! Hats, boots and socks! Some orange!
3: Some green!
4: And some purple!
0: Some in light colours! Some in bright colours!
4: And some in dark colours! We got them all muddled up!
0: Whoa! That's a big sorting job! A job for the

0: sock is purple. Light purple.
1: I believe this hat is a bright color. Bright orange.
2: This is green. Yep, bright green. A dark hat. But where does it go? It's not dark purple or dark green. It's dark orange.
0: We've sorted everything into different colours.
1: And different types of colour.
0: Different shades of orange, light, bright and dark.
2: Different shades of green, light, bright and dark.
1: And different shades of purple, light, bright and dark.
2: All sorted.
3: Yay! Yay!

0: that we've all sat down, what shall we do?
1: Tea. Cup of tea. Typical.
0: So. Sorry. Sagging again.
2: P.
3: Just thought I'd pop by and say hi.
0: Sorry, not really in a silly mood today.
3: Pals, we must do something for S.
2: Pat.
1: Terrific. Top tip. Be happy, not sad.

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2: 당연하지.
5: 코.
6: We haven't finished yet.
7: Huh? What have I forgotten? A seesaw on the roof?
6: No, we need to colour them.
7: Oh, yes!
6: Now let's think carefully. What colours can we choose?
7: Oh, I know! My favourite colour, red! Red! And some red over here! And down here, more red!
6: Wow! Yeah, it's, very red. Red? Red? Where are you?
7: Oh, I'm here! Your turn now! Blue, blue, blue!
6: I will colour the slide blue, but I want to choose the rest of my colours more carefully. Who wants to help me colour my playhouse?
8: We'd be happy to!
7: Naturally!
6: Thanks, yellow and green. Uh-huh. Now let's choose a colour for the roof. Oh. I don't want it blue because then it wouldn't stand out against the blue sky.
7: Oh, red! Colour it red!
6: Well, I was thinking of another colour. How about red and yellow mixing to colour it?
8: Oh. Yes, I love it!
7: Red and
8: yellow mix to make orange!
7: Orange really stands out against the blue sky.
9: What about the sides?
10: Naturally, I think they'd look good in green.
9: Or yellow.
6: Green or yellow would look good with the blue slide. I know. I'll choose both. Yellow and green together. In a pattern. Repeated stripes.
8: Yellow. Green. Yellow.
7: Green.
8: Yellow.
6: Yes. Perfect. Now, what colour shall I choose for my relaxing and thinking cushion? I know! Something dark! Black and white, you can help! Blue and black mix to make dark blue! Cool! Now let's have a relax and think. The inside could be...

0: light blue. Blue and white mix to make light blue. Looking cool.
1: But we're not quite finished yet. There are lots of other bits to colour.
0: We need lots of different colours. It's up to you to choose. Blue.
2: Red.
3: Purple.
4: Yellow.
5: Happy times.
1: Green.
6: Oh,
7: amazing!
8: This is my amazing dance.
1: Now my playhouse doesn't look as exciting as Blue's. I wish I'd taken more time to choose my colours.
0: It's okay, Red. We can always colour over it. Like this.
1: So I get to choose new colours. I choose, a purple roof. Map, green and orange zigzag.
9: Oh, different. I like it.
1: I choose 1, 2, 3 types of red. Dark red. Bright red. Light red.
10: Great colours!
1: Thanks! We chose them ourselves!
11: I got us in. I can get us out.

0: Tip top tipping.
1: Pin.
0: Nice.
2: A pin. Perfect for popping.
1: Impressed? I told you I'd get us out.
0: No! No more nasty noises. Not nice.
1: I'm so incredible.

0: piece. A truly terrific tune.
1: Powerful popping, I...
0: Nice note. I'm impressed. Nearly.

0: Mr. Handy! Mr. Handy! Mr. Handy!
1: Oh, hi!
2: Hi!
1: What?
2: Your hair!
1: Oh!
0: What are you doing?
1: Me?
3: I'm looking for... Oh! I'm looking for... I'm looking for something special, something that is

0: I found it! I found it!
1: 어?
0: 차라!
1: What is it?
2: It's just paper.
0: It's not just paper. This is super duper whoopty doopty fun paper.
1: Wow, nice!
2: Huh? What are you going to do with it?
0: With this, I'm going to make a toy that is super duper whoopty doopty fun.
1: Wow!
0: Here.
2: Okay.
0: Ta-da!
1: Huh? It's a ball.
2: No, it's a balloon.
1: It's a ball, isn't it?
2: It's a balloon, isn't it?
1: A ball.
2: Balloon.
0: No, it's not a ball. And it's not a balloon.
2: Huh? Then what is it?
0: Wait a moment. Ta-da!
1: Hi, I am Silu.
3: Hi, Silu.
2: Hi, I am Cobit.
3: Hi, Cobit.
4: Hi. I am Big Bo.
3: Hi, Big Bo.
5: Hi, I am Wadri.
3: Hi, Wadri.
6: Hi, I am Dudu.
3: Hi, Dudu.
7: Hi, I am Pee-Pee.
3: Hi, Pee-Pee.
0: Ta-da!
2: It's just a hole.
1: No, it's not. It's not just a hole.
2: Oh.
1: Is it, Mr. Handy?
0: Of course. We're going to play a really interesting game with this. It's called Greetings.
2: Oh.
0: Watch me. Hi, I'm Mr. Handy.

0: is that sound?
1: Let's try together.
2: Oh, who's that?
0: The Green Keys.
2: Oh, hee hee hee.

0: Welcome!
1: Let's play together. Are you ready?
2: Yeah! Yeah!
1: Then let's do the Lululala dance.

0: Cobbett, Cobbett, don't you want to play with the green keys?
1: What?
0: Oh, I know. Are you shy? Well then, I know. We need that. Ta-da! Here it is.
1: Huh? It's a ball.
0: It's not just a ball. Okay, if you get this ball, you have to say your name and do an action. Okay? Okay, so who will go first?
1: Aha! Me, me! I can do it!
0: Okay, here we go!
1: Hi!
2: Hi!
1: I am Silu! Onk, onk, onk, onk, onk, onk, onk, onk, onk, onk, onk, onk! Next, Cobit!
3: Oh, me? Oh, no, no!
1: Come on!
3: Hi.
2: Hi.
3: Hi. I am Cobit. Hop, hop, hop. Hop, hop, hop.
2: Hop, hop, hop. Hop, hop, hop.
0: Good job, Cobit. Good job. Now roll the ball.
3: To who?
4: Me, me, me.
3: Okay.
4: Hi.
2: Hi.
0: That's funny. Now, let's roll the ball again.

0: Hi, Silu.
1: Hi.
0: Hi, Cobit.
2: Hi.
0: Hi, Big Bow.
1: Hi.
0: Hi, Wadri.
3: Hi.
0: Hi, Doodoo.
1: Hi.
0: Hi, Pee-Pee.
4: Oh, yeah.
5: What's that sound?
6: Mother tree's cooling off.
4: Oh, let's play some more.
6: Can we come again?
7: Yes. Right, Mr. Handy?
5: Of course. Because this is super duper whoop-de-doop-de fun.
8: Babble time!

0: Huh? Mr. Handy!
1: Mr. Handy!
0: Mr. Handy! Follow me!
2: Where? Hi, Silu. Hi, Big Bo.
0: Him. What are you looking for, Mr. Handy?
2: Me.

0: Where is it? Where is it?
1: Look!
2: Look!
1: Mr. Candy, what's that on your back?
0: I found it! I found it!
2: Isn't it just a hanger?
0: This is not just a hanger. This is a super duper whoopty doopty fun hanger.
1: Wow!
0: With this, I can make a super duper whoopty doopty fun toy.
1: Nice!
2: Better if you can eat it.
0: Watch. Ta-da!
1: Why are you ruining the hanger?
2: You will get into trouble if you ruin it.
0: Wait a moment.

0: Welcome! Welcome!
1: Let's play together. Are you ready?
2: Yes! Yes!
1: Then let's do the Lululala dance.
2: Yes! Yay!

0: Yeah! Oh!
1: Bigbo, what's wrong?
0: Bigbo, come and play with us!
2: Yes! Let's play together!
3: I don't want to play because I'm too hungry.
1: Oh, don't worry, Bigbo. We will play and then we will eat some delicious muffins. Ta-da!
0: Huh? A dice!
1: Oh, not just a dice. This is a super-duper
2: whoopty-doopty-run dice!
1: That's right. And there are numbers on it. See? Number one.
2: One.
1: Two.
2: Two.
1: Three.
2: Three.
1: Four.
2: Four.
1: Five.
2: Five.
1: And a picture of Mr. Handy's handsome face.
0: Very funny.
1: Now then, roll the dice, and you can take as many muffins as the number says. Okay?
2: Yes!

0: Wow! Then I will roll 5 and get 5 muffins!
1: Great! So let's start with Sinky! Everyone?
2: Roll the dice!
3: 3!
1: Let's count the muffins!
3: 1!

0: Oh, no muffins.
1: Sorry, Big Bo.
0: Oh, no way.
2: Here. I have three, so you can have one.
0: Really?
3: Take this one, too.
1: Let's count Big Bo's muffins.
4: One, two, three, four, five.
0: Wow, all five. Thank you. Let's count. One. Two. Three. Four. Five. Yummy.
3: We have to go now. Mother Chili is calling us.
2: Oh, no.
3: Can we come again?
5: Sure. Right, Mr. Handy?
1: Of course. This is super duper whoop-de-doop-de fun.
4: Babble time!